0: 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Men först Nat King Cole Trio med Straighten Up and Fly Right, inspelad 30 november 1943.
1: Took a monkey for a ride in the air. The monkey thought that everything was on the square. The buzzer tried to throw the monkey off his back, but the monkey grabbed his neck and said, "Now listen, Jack. Straighten up and fly right. 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Straighten up and fly right. Cool down, Papa, don't you blow your top. 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What's the use of jiving? Straighten up and fly right. Cool down, Papa, don't you blow your top. The buzzer told the monkey you were choking me. Release your hold and I will set you free." The monkey looked the buzzer right dead in the eye and said, "Your story's so touching, but it sounds just like a lie. Straighten up and fly

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Straighten up and stay right. Straighten up and fly right. Cool down, Papa, don't you blow your top. Fly right.

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Get your kicks on Route 66. It winds from Chicago to LA. More than 2,000 miles.

Mexico. Flagstaff, Arizona, don't forget Winona, Kingman, Boston, San Bernardino. Won't you get hip to this timely tip? When you make that California trip, get your kicks on Route 66.

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When you make that California trip, get your kicks on Route 66.

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My palms are like a wounded fawn seeking refuge in the forest. The last voice says,

lovely weather we're having. 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Wouldn't you love it?